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Man, what a powerful thing that music and John Lennon have done. Even when he's moved on to the next life, he brings us all together in this one. So happy birthday and thank you, John Lennon.

0: I'm Robo DJ. This is WRBC Lewiston. Yo ho, and up I rises. Yo ho, and up I rises. Early in the morning.
1: Hey, there's my son.
2: Hey, Dad.
1: What's wrong with your voice?
2: There is nothing wrong with my voice.
1: Well, it's just sort of.
2: Hello, Dad.
1: Susan? Guys, I think it's about time to get in the car and maybe see some green things.
2: What are these green things you speak of?
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0: 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Are you a bad fish too?

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I'm Robo DJ, let us boogie.

0: Hi, I'm Robo DJ here at WRBC Lewiston. I enjoy playing music. But I'm more than just an automated disc jockey. I also make a mean hamburger.
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0: Johnny Hodges. Johnny Hodges returns in the soul. This is another theme from Anatomy of a Murder. This is the one to parallel the young lady around whom most of the excitement revolved.
1: Hi, I'm Robo DJ. This is WRBC Lewiston. You should turn this next song up. Loud. Really loud. Yeah, that's how Robo DJ likes it.

0: 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Bates College Radio. Here is some music you might like.
1: Today, my new dad threw a barbecue.
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1: Captain's log, stardate 7954.3. A team from the Enterprise and I have landed on this planet's surface in search of intelligent life. We have come to a dwelling that says 91.5 on the side. What do you make of the bones?
2: I don't know, Jim. It just says 91.5 WRBC, Lewiston, Maine. Obviously, this planet's only source of intelligent life.
1: Well, I guess that's it then. Kirk to Enterprise, Kirk to Enterprise. Two to beam up.

0: This program is coming to you via Relay 2 satellite, a spacecraft orbiting the Earth at a speed of over 17,000 miles per hour. 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
2: This is Nnamdi Asamoah. I play football for the Philadelphia Eagles, but what I do off the field with United Way might be more important. 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

0: 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I'd like to introduce to you now Yvonne Elliman, who's going to sing a song for you, please. 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

0: 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I've been really trying, baby. 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Let's get it on.
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0: 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Hi there, I'm Robo DJ if you like my body, and you think I'm sexy. Come on, sugar, let me know.
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1: He's late every morning. Okay. Squirrel.
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I'm Robo DJ. This is WRBC Lewiston. Yo ho, and up I rises. Yo ho, and up I rises. Early in the morning.

0: 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Are you a bad fish too?
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I am Robo DJ, let us boogie.

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I enjoy playing music. But I'm more than just an automated disc jockey. I also make a mean hamburger.

0: 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This is WRBC Lewiston. You should turn this next song up. Loud. Really loud. Yeah, that's how Robo DJ likes it.
1: Dad! Come on! Over here! Look at this, Dad! Over!
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0: 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This is how we do it, baby.

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0: 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It's Gary Jenkins. 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It's a great day to be a Bobcat.
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Don't believe me, just listen.

What do you think of all that? Do you think I could do it better? I think I could do it a bit better, I think. Oh, yeah? Okay, see, I want to just try and do one quiet verse, one loud verse, and then that's it, really. Why don't we do

Just so you come. Was that okay? Because I won't come and listen to that one. However, I will move this microphone.

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1: So when you get to the corner of Smith and Orchard, you're going to want to take a
2: left. You are not going to
1: believe
2: this.
1: Then what you're
2: going
1: to do is turn onto Marcy
2: Avenue. Just broke up.
1: And go past the first three lights.
2: Happy about
1: and then take
2: it.
1: The next left.
2: I don't really think she's
1: more
2: happy,
1: blocks,
2: but
1: and you should be
2: who
1: there.
2: Who am I to judge, right?
1: Park anyway, on the right.
2: That's
1: I'll
2: what
1: see you
2: I
1: later
2: heard last
1: tonight.
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0: Somebody crying, why, somebody's here. 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
0: Senanzenjan,
1: baya chabulaba sitanda, yo.
2: Right, here we go. Here we go, lads. We're not really what we make out to be. That's all I can say. Where did Mal get those joysticks? The very Rishikesh joysticks.
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lacquering, lecturing, laboring, lumbering.

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I said a quick prayer, then I felt satisfied. Then I rode back to find Isis, just to tell her I love her.

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1: It takes 12 years to create a graduate. 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

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You see,

0: Captain's log, Stardate 7954.3. A team from the Enterprise and I have landed on this planet's surface in search of intelligent life. We have come to a dwelling that says 91.5 on the side. What do you make of it, Bones?
1: I don't know, Jim. It just says 91.5 WRBC, Lewiston, Maine. Obviously, this planet's only source of intelligent life.
0: Well, I guess that's it then. Kirk to Enterprise, Kirk to Enterprise. Two to beam up.

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1: What? This program is coming to you via Relay 2 satellite, a spacecraft orbiting the Earth at a speed of over 17,000 miles per hour. The musical selections you're about to hear were first tape recorded and fed into a transmitter where they were beamed to Relay 2 spacecraft. 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

waiting for this moment to arise. 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

WRBC Lewiston, the official radio station of Bates College. I've been really trying, baby. Trying to hold back this feeling for so long. Let's get it on.

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Oh.

I'm Robo DJ. This is WRBC Lewiston. Yo ho, and up I rises. Yo ho, and up I rises. Early in the morning.

0: 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I am Robo DJ Lettuce Boogie.
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0: Hi, I'm Robo DJ here at WRBC Lewiston. I enjoy playing music. But I'm more than just an automated disc jockey. I also make a mean hamburger.

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0: Hi, I'm Robo DJ. This is WRBC Lewiston. You should turn this next song up. Loud. Really loud. Yeah, that's how Robo DJ likes it.
1: I got a

0: 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This is how we do it, baby.
1: A boy born in Joplin, Missouri was fascinated by anything with wheels and a motor. The odds of him going on to fascinate millions with his talent, 1 in 260,000. The odds of this born racer having 157 career top 10 finishes in NASCAR, 1 in 125 billion. The odds of him winning both the Daytona 500 and the Brickyard 400 in the same year, 1 in 195 million. The odds of a child being diagnosed with autism, 1 in 88. I'm NASCAR driver Jamie McMurray, and my niece has autism. 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

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George Harrison prefers the smooth, sultry sounds of 91.5 FM WRBC Bates College in Lewiston, Maine. 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

looking for trouble? You came to the right place. Looking for trouble? Just look right in my face. I was born standing up.

0: Captain's log, Stardate 7954.3. A team from the Enterprise and I have landed on this planet's surface in search of intelligent life. We have come to a dwelling that says 91.5 on the side. What do you make of it, Bones?
1: I don't know, Jim. It just says 91.5 WRBC, Lewiston, Maine. Obviously, this planet's only source of intelligent life.
0: Well, I guess that's it then. Kirk to Enterprise, Kirk to Enterprise. Two to beam up.
2: A boy born in Joplin, Missouri was fascinated by anything with wheels and a motor. The odds of him going on to fascinate millions with his talent, 1 in 260,000. The odds of him having 15 career NASCAR victories, 1 in 1.7 million. 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
1: 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Do that one.

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0: 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I've been really trying, baby. Trying to hold back this feeling for so long. Let's get it on.

0: minute ago.
1: Yeah, but I don't know.
2: Sheep is dead. Got a gash as big as a wolf's head.

0: Now, this won't keep the Apple staff in work for the next 10 years, lads. We've got all those families to look after, you know. A lot of people to keep. Okay. Fab gear. Some earphones. George is getting silly, George. Sir, George is getting silly. Dun, dun, dun, da, da, da, da, da, da, da, da. Oh, yeah.
1: Let's see.
0: Okay. One, two, three, four.

0: 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I'm Robo DJ. If you want to be my lover, then you got to get with my friends.
1: Ranger Station.
2: Yeah, hi. 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
1: Uh-huh.
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0: 19, 22.
1: Are you picking up too much of us, or is it all right?
2: It needs to be sang like that.
0: Well,
1: I
0: hear a bit, but you know.
1: You hear a bit, but that's good. That's okay. Just in the background, it's nice.
3: Dream.
2: If you went from there,
4: it though, it sounds quite nice.
3: What?
4: It sounds nice starting like that, anyway.
2: Okay.
5: Right, off you go. We'll do the counting.
2: The beginning's different now. Ready? Yeah.
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2: 1, 2, 3, 4.
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0: I'm Robo DJ. This is WRBC Lewiston. Yo ho, and up I rises. Yo ho, and up I rises. Early in the morning.
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I'm Robo DJ, let us boogie.

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This is 91.5 FM, WRBC, Bates College Radio in Lewiston, Maine. Good morning. Welcome to Dan's Blues Room. I'll be your host here for the next couple of hours, bringing you a mix of contemporary blues, classic blues, some early R&B, and funk and soul. That's the typical format here. This morning, the first hour of the show, we're going to start things off with some classic Chicago blues. The second hour of the show, we'll have some new releases. We're going to start things off this morning with some Otis Rush from 1960. We'll hear from Robert Jr. Lockwood, Zora Young, Howlin' Wolf, Little Ed and the Blues Imperials, Paul Butterfield, Little Walter. It's all coming up this morning, and I hope you stay tuned. Stick around.

All right, we just heard from Zora Young there. Zora from her I Learned a Lesson. That's a title track from that release on Delmark Records. And Zora there, and a major attraction there on the Chicago blues scene since 1970. Some nice vocals there from Zora Young. We heard from Robert Lockwood Jr. from his Steady Rollin' Man release, featuring the Aces on this one here, Lewis and Dave Myers, Fred Belo on the drums, and another Delmark release. We heard Blues and Trouble. Started things off with Otis Rush this morning from a 1960 recording there from the great guitarist, vocalist Otis Rush. All right, up next, let's check out some Howlin' Wolf. We'll hear from Little Ed and Paul Butterfield here on this next set. 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

Yeah, look out. Little Ed and the Blues and Burials here from his Full Tilt release on Alligator Records. Checking his baby's oil. It's not working out there for Little Ed. River Howlin' Wolf before that from his, it's a 3-CD set. Put out this, the Chess box set. Must have in your blues collection right there from Howlin' Wolf. Right now, I'd like to remind you of some programming here starting on Wednesday evenings from 4 to 6 p.m. Roots Rock and Reggae with your host, Michael Dixon. Then on Sunday afternoons from 4 to 6, Reeling in the Years with Harvey Taves. And again on Friday from 4 to 6, Dr. Pimentel's World Music Extravaganza. Three fine programs there for you to check out. And also reminding you that we are streaming online at WRBCRadio.com. Right, let's hear something from the Paul Butterfield Blues Band from their East West release. And after that, we're going to hear from the great Little Walter Jacobs and some Fenton Robinson. Featuring some Chicago blues this morning here on Dance Blues Room.

All right, we just heard from Fenton Robinson. Some on guitar and vocals here from his release, I Hear Some Blues Downstairs. That was put out on Alligator Records, 1977 release here. We heard from the king of the blues harmonica, Little Walter Jacobs, from his complete Chess Masters, 1950 to 67 here on Chess Records. Another must-have in your blues collection. Yeah, start that last set off there from a classic Paul Butterfield band. That one here featuring Mike Bloomfield and Alvin Bishop is on here. And just a classic Paul Butterfield, East West Paul Butterfield Blues Band. All right, here we'll hear something from Coco Taylor up next. This one here, we'll hear Wang Dang Doodle, which is something that Willie Dixon wrote specifically for her. And let's see, after the Coco Taylor, we'll hear from Junior Wells and Buddy Guy, and got some Charlie Musselwhite on deck. 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

0: Yeah, big Walter Horton right there from his Can't Keep Loving You release. We heard a big song there for Walter was Hard-Hearted Woman. We heard Charlie Musselwhite before that from a 1969 release, Tennessee Woman, featuring Rod Piazza there helping out Charlie there on the chromatic harmonica on that track. And we started that last set off there with Junior Wells from his Hoodoo Man Blues release, Chicago Blues, featuring Buddy Guy on that one. That's a Del Mar outing. All right, let's hear something from Miss Etta James right now. Yeah, let's see, we've got some James Cotton and Muddy Waters on deck. Listening to Bates College Radio.
1: Oh, sometimes I get a good feeling, yeah. Yeah.

You're listening to 91.5 FM WRBC, Bates College Radio in Lewiston, Maine. You got it tuned to Dan's Blues Room right now. Got another hour coming at you. Left off with James Cotton there from 1970 from his Taking Care of Business release on Capitol Records. Had Mike Bloomfield there on guitar on that track. And we heard from Billy Boy Arnold from his Eldorado Cadillac with I Ain't Got You, put out on Alligator Records. Yeah, we started that last set off there with the Great Muddy Waters. Well, let's see, that was an older track there from 1956 there for 40 days and 40 nights from Muddy Waters. All right, let's shift into some new releases here. Got a brand new one from Ryan Blue Wrath Newman. Let's hear a track from that here. Right now.

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1: What's up with that hair?
2: Hush, you're trying to play.
1: How about some whiskey, boys?
2: Shut up. I want to hear them.

All right, brand new release there from Sherry Harding. Sherry Harding there on vocals from her new release, Storyland. And we heard Down in the Shoals. That's a nice release there from independent record label here. And, there we heard from John Primer and Friends. And the Friends on that one there was Billy Branch, blowing harp on that one. And we heard from Sugar Sweet. This one here is a tribute to Teresa's Lounge, Chicago famous night spot there on the south side of Chicago where all the great blues people played for years. Started that last set off there with Ryan Blue Wrath Newman from his release, Wrath of Blues. We heard Mine is on Vacation. So we're going to stay with the new releases. Got one here from Anthony Pauly's Soul Orchestra featuring Willie Jordan on the vocals. Let's hear a track from that right now from their release, What Can We Do?

That was Anthony Pauly's soul orchestra right there, featuring Willie Jordan on the vocals. From their release, What Can We Do, put out on NOLA Blues Records. That's a brand new outing right there. All right, while I have you, remind you some programming starting tomorrow at 12 noon. You can check out Art Feely's super terrific happy hour. Art offers a mix of music. They oftentimes feature some blues on that show. And following that program, from 2 to 4, Jazz, The Abstract Truth. With the legendary Don McCarthy. Brings you the latest in contemporary jazz. Always an interesting theme to that show. Check it out tomorrow from 2 to 4 right here on Bates College Radio. All right, we're going to keep going with the new releases. 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

0: Thank you.
1: All right, that was Buddy Miller. Buddy Miller with Deal. That one there was going out to Jerry Garcia. Well, there we heard from Morale Coriel working out on This Masquerade from his Mr. Senator release. Then we had some new releases there. We had one from Mike Zito from his Outside or the East Side. We heard Close to You. Then we heard from Cat Riggins, brand new release, Saturday, I guess, the title of it. And we heard a track from Matt, which is on a independent record label. And we started that last set off there with a brand new one from Danielle Nicole, Fireflies. All right, here, let's hear the title track from Bob Corritore's new release, Ernestine Blues.

Yeah, fantastic new release there from Teresa James and her Rhythm Tramps. Bad at Being Good is the title of it. And that there is on Mojo Records. And we heard before that, we heard from Eric Johnson with The World is Waiting for the Sun. Some great guitar picking there. That was a tribute to Les Paul and Mary Ford on that track. And we started that last set off there with the title track from Bob Corator and Friends' new release, Ernestine Blues. Let's hear a new one here from Mike Goulden, While I Can.

I'd like to thank y'all for listening. Hope you enjoyed the music this morning. You've had it tuned to Dan's Blues Room. I'm here every Saturday morning from 10 to noon, bringing you the latest and the best in the blues. We heard from Jackie Wilson there with Lonely Teardrops. And then we heard a brand new one there from Kevin Burrett. He's the vocalist and harmonica and guitarist on this Trip is the title of it. And we heard from Mike Goulden there from his new release, While I Can. Well, I'd like to thank you again, and I'll catch you next week right here on 91.5 FM, WRBC, Bates College Radio in Lewiston, Maine. Have a great weekend. We'll

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0: the occasion of the Hayride's 10th anniversary in April of 1958, we received this word from Private Elvis Presley, now stationed at Fort Hood in Killeen, Texas.
1: Thank you very much, Jeff. As you know, this is our 10th anniversary broadcast. We certainly haven't kept it a secret. We've had it in all the newspapers, and it's been on KTHS and KWKH, and all of our friend disc jockeys have been talking about it all over the world for the past 2 or 3 weeks. And of course, for those stars of the Louisiana Hayride who couldn't be here tonight, they've all sent telegrams, sent their best wishes. Some of them have phoned. I have one here from the Private and the Colonel. That's Elvis and the Colonel. And it reads, congratulations on your 10th anniversary, and wish we could be on hand for the big homecoming celebration. We know that you will have a wonderful time and send our best wishes for many more years of good entertainment from the Louisiana Hayride. Kindest regards, Elvis and the Colonel. I think the Colonel is doing the KP for Elvis tonight. Now, at Fort Hood.
0: Many people rush to take credit for Elvis Presley's career, but the Louisiana Hayride is not among them. He alone was responsible for creating and maintaining a style that remains unique to this day. Elvis gave rise to rockabilly, which in turn became the heart and soul of modern pop music. Elvis called me on one occasion to urge us to keep the Hayride going and thank us for what we had done for him. His last appearance in Shreveport was July 1st, 1976. On the day he died, I was called by radio and television stations throughout the world to get my reaction. And what do you say? The king is dead. Elvis fan club still visits Shreveport and stop by the municipal auditorium, which looks the same as it did 45 years ago. They want to stand where he stood, see his dressing room, and see where he lived. Like we were for Hank Williams and the other stars and superstars who walked our stage, the Louisiana Hayride was just a place to pull it all together, a place to rehearse for the big time. But we were also family, and Elvis, the favorite son. Frozen in time are those 18 months he spent with us, and gone but not forgotten are the teachings of his music and the energy of his performance. Who could ever forget the look, the clothes, the fever, and the promise of good rockin' tonight?

0: 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I've been really trying, baby. Trying to hold back this feeling for so long. Let's get it on.
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your head and you ask, is this where it is? Then somebody points to you and says, it's his. And you say, what's mine? And somebody else

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And he says, how? And you say, what does this mean? And he screams back, you're a cow.

0: 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Hi there, I'm Robo DJ. If you like my body and you think I'm sexy, come on, sugar, let me know.
1: My dad came to live with us last month, and you know, it's going pretty well.
2: I feel like I never have time for myself.
1: With him being around more, it really lets us catch up on things.
2: His memory isn't what it used to be.
1: We get up and we have coffee.
2: He usually wakes up at 4:30.
1: Then we go for a walk.
2: He needs lots of my attention.
1: I do need to keep an eye on his medications, though. That's important.
2: Sometimes I feel like a pharmacist.
1: I'd say John and the kids are adjusting pretty well.
2: They honestly have no idea what I'm going through.
1: It can be a little challenging.
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1: Hi, I'm Robo DJ. This is WRBC Lewiston. Yo ho, and up I rises. Yo ho, and up I rises. Early in the morning.

0: Hello, I'm Robo DJ. This is WRBC Lewiston. Are you a bad fish too?
1: Hey, there he is. How's it going?
2: I'm having a stroke.
1: Are you going to shake my hand or what?
2: I'm having a stroke.
1: Wow, you're not even moving your arm.
2: I'm having a stroke.
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2: I'm having a stroke.
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I'm Robo DJ Lettuce Booger.

Hi, I'm Robo DJ here at WRBC Lewiston. I enjoy playing music. But I'm more than just an automated disc jockey. I also make a mean hamburger.

0: I'm Robo DJ. This is WRBC Lewiston. You should turn this next song up. Loud. Really loud. Yeah, that's how Robo DJ likes it.
1: A ranger station.
2: I'd like to report a bear hug.
1: Uh-huh.
2: Well, I noticed dry brush where we wanted our bonfire and suggested we move it. Then Smokey Bear showed up and hugged me.
1: So you noticed some wildfire hazards and moved your bonfire to a safer location.
2: Yeah.
1: Yeah, that's Smokey, all right. Just letting you know you did good.
2: Hey, guys, that was Smokey. You owe me 20.
1: Well, congratulations and thanks for calling. There are many ways to prevent a wildfire. Learn how you can do your part at SmokeyBear.com.
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0: 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This is how we do it, baby.

Rocky Raccoon. The Rocky Raccoon. He was a fool unto himself, and he would not swallow his foolish pride. Mind you, coming from a little town in Minnesota, it was not the kind of thing that a young guy did when a fellow went and stole his chick away from him.

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Sol.

0: Hello, Lewiston. 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You're listening to WRBC 91.5. It's a great day to be a Bobcat.
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3: What do you think upstairs, Chris?
4: It wasn't quite together in the first verse, I don't think.
3: Okay. It still seems to speed up a bit on the airfoot. 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A one,

conflicts are out of time, and it makes me take my mind off of what I'm trying to do. You know? At the end, or when something's happening, like everybody's clapping or something, then take the pictures, okay? Thanks. Other words, it's a new song that I wrote about my ranch. I live on a ranch now. 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He's about 70 years old or something like that.

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1: So glad we left that stupid party.
2: No joke.
1: Hey, baby, are you an overdue library book? Because you got fine written all over you.
2: Ugh, barf. What about that girl with a hoop earring?
1: Ridiculous. When she was dancing...
2: Megan, look out! Look out!
1: Oh my God, Becky. Becky, are you okay?
3: My arm. I think it's broken.
1: Can you bend it?
3: It's already bent. In the wrong direction.
1: I can't believe this. I'm so sorry. I only had a few drinks. I was just buzzed.
2: Really? Just buzzed?
1: Yeah, I swear.
2: Well, in that case, my arm is fine. Ah, that's better.
1: You're really okay? You're serious, Becky?
2: No, genius. I'm not serious.
1: Ow! My arm, it hurts.
4: Buzzed driving. Maybe we should stop acting like it's no big deal. 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A public service announcement brought to you by the U.S. Department of Transportation, the Ad Council, and this station.
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0: Thank you very much. Thank you. Well, well. We'd like to sing. Well, we'd like to sing a song now. Can you hear me? Can you hear me?
1: Yes!
0: Good. Yeah, we'd like to sing a song, which was our record before this last one. Hang on.
2: He's coming.
0: He is. No.

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0: Captain's log, stardate 7954.3. A team from the Enterprise and I have landed on this planet's surface in search of intelligent life. We have come to a dwelling that says 91.5 on the side. What do you make of the bones?
1: I don't know, Jim. It just says 91.5 WRBC, Lewiston, Maine. Obviously, this planet's only source of intelligent life.
0: Well, I guess that's it then. Kirk to Enterprise, Kirk to Enterprise. Two to beam up.

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0: 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I've been really trying, baby. Trying to hold back this feeling for so long. Let's get it on.
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All right. Elvis has left the building. I've told you absolutely straight up to this point, you know that he has left the building. He left the stage and went out the back with the policeman, and he is now gone from the building. I remind you again that the hayride will continue right on until 11:30 o'clock, presenting again most of the country artists that you have seen tonight. We'll be very pleased to have you remain with us. I invite you also to tune in tonight, all of you who are listening to KWKH, to our Red River Roundup, which, beginning at 11:30, will be heard straight through until 1 o'clock tonight. You will have the opportunity of hearing on that show a great many of the country music disc jockeys who are visiting with us here tonight in the Youth Building, the Louisiana State Fairgrounds. I'd like to remind you that this performance tonight was a benefit performance for the YMCA of the city of Shreveport. Elvis receives no money whatsoever for his performance here tonight. All of the proceeds, other than the actual expenses of presenting this show, will go to the Shreveport YMCA. I must say this for you young ladies and young gentlemen. You have been exactly that, young ladies and young gentlemen. And we are very, very proud of you for your performance here tonight. It's been so nice having you with us. If you'd like to sit down now, we're going to go on with the show here in just about 5 minutes. You're listening to the Louisiana Hayride, coming to you from the Youth Building, Louisiana State Fairgrounds, home of the Centenary College basketball games for 1957.

the years, a lot of people have asked me to sort of describe my songwriting process from beginning to end. How long does it take? Where do you write? What are the circumstances? Do you start with music? Do you start with lyrics? And you know, my answer is always that it happens differently every time, and that's why I'm still so in love with songwriting. So what I've done here is shown you three different examples of the beginning stages of these songs and how they each started different ways. So I'll explain them to you, and maybe that will help you understand kind of how I put songs together. I sent this voice memo to Ryan Tedder because I'd always wanted to work with him, and finally we scheduled some studio time. So I always want to be prepared. I wanted to send him the idea that I was working on before we went into the studio, just in case he wrote back and said, I can't stand that. I want to work on something else. Think of something else. So I just sat down at the piano, put my phone on top of the piano, and just kind of explained to him where I wanted to go with the song, how I saw the melody sitting in, and we ended up recording the song the next day, and it ended up being on the record called I Know Places. So this was the voice memo that I sent to him the night before we ended up finishing the song. Okay, so this is kind of this rough idea thing.

0: or whatever. I don't know. But that's basically just like a dark, really dark, like, lyric, like, bridge thing. And it's about, like, everybody's, like, trying to get in and, like, ruin a love or whatever. And it's like, you just, whatever, you know. And then the chorus would just go to that major and just, like, be like, oh, chorus. So I hope you like it. Wouldn't be a piano thing. It would be like, like very like beat. Now I'm just making weird sounds. Hope you like it.
1: Hi, I'm Robo DJ. This is WRBC Lewiston. Yo-ho, and up I rises. Yo-ho, and up I rises. Early in the morning.

0: Would you, okay? You alright okay over there, Dan? Poor guy. He just got crushed.
1: Turn way up on this microphone.
2: Is this one working?
1: He needs to turn it way up.
2: Hello?
0: Where's the headphones?
2: The headphones?
1: No, the microphone.
0: The microphone? Oh, I gotta go up more?
2: Because I can hear you.
0: Oh, okay, there we go.
1: Way up there.
0: Way up. Keep going.
1: It's getting better.
0: Hey, kid.
2: No, that's...
1: I just stay far away. How's that?
2: It's humming.
0: Well, we don't want it to hum.
1: I don't hear it.
0: I can turn it down, and then you're going to get closer to it.
2: Turn it down a little bit.
0: Yeah. Okay. How's that?
1: A little closer.
0: That's better?
1: Yeah. With arid extra dry.
0: All right, Dan. How's the earphones and volume, and you're loud?
2: Mine's too loud, but we can figure it out later.
0: Let's see. How about this? Is that better?
1: That was mine.
0: That was yours? All right. This one?
2: Yes, that's better. Thank you.
0: All right. See, we take care of everything here on the Big Red Dog Unleashed.
3: Thank you.
2: How are yours, Mike?
0: Perfect. Mike's doing good back there. Is he still awake?
1: Maybe if Katrina and I hadn't walked in.
0: Right at the time.
1: We walked in more than a minute early.
2: Yeah.
0: But, you know, technically you're not late for anything because.
1: We were late.
0: Anyway. All right, well, hey, everybody, we're here now, and we're going to be playing some songs. I hope you guys like to call in and request something. If you're listening, please do that. It's all request all the time. It doesn't matter day or not day or night. It doesn't matter.
1: Doesn't even matter if we like it.
0: Yeah, right. That's the point. It doesn't matter at all. You want it, we'll play it. Just a couple ground rules. You cannot have anything that's explicit. And we really don't want to have anything that's like a 20-minute jam taking up the whole show, unless you're the only person doing a request. And so might do it at the end of the show later on.
1: Might. Probably not, though.
0: I'm still looking forward to the time when I'm going to play the Funky 63, when Pigeons played that one
1: 63-minute
0: song. One song for the whole set.
2: Oh, wow.
1: Yeah. That's crazy.
0: It was really good, though. I wished I was there. But I did get a copy of it, so.
1: Excellent. Where was that?
0: That was at the now no longer Port City Music Hall.
1: Oh.
0: So, yep, that was.
1: Nice.
0: That would have been the third time I saw them. I saw them a year before that. It was the first time. And then that year, they played two nights, and I chose not to go both nights.
1: Was the first time you saw them? Was the first time I saw them the second time you saw them?
0: No. When was the first time
1: with you Fresco saw him? And Dogs in a Pile.
0: Oh, no. I'd seen him quite a few times before that.
1: All right.
0: Yeah. Quite a few. And planning on doing a few more. I got tickets for the New Year's Eve bash in Boston and the night before, too.
1: So, sweet.
0: Night before.
1: New Year's Eve should be fun.
0: Yeah. The night before is going to be good, too, because they're playing at Brighton Music Hall, and it's very similar to P-Home. Small.
1: Both shows are at the same place?
0: Nope.
1: Oh, nice.
0: New Year's Eve is at... The House of Blues.
1: Sweet.
0: In Boston. So.
1: That'll be fun.
0: Yep. I was going to probably try to get a room, but I think it's going to be way too expensive, New Year's Eve, so I'll just do some driving.
1: You're going to come home and then go back?
0: Yeah. Done it before.
1: It's probably not going to do any slurping.
2: Stop.
1: What? Like drinks, you know? You're not going to have too many drinks.
0: I'll have plenty of drinks. I'll be drinking Diet Coke until the cows come home.
1: But not alcohol is what I meant.
0: Oh, yeah. No alcohol. Of course not.
1: Right. Slurping a Long Island iced tea.
0: Is that what you're thinking? Of
1: course.
0: Okay.
1: What?
0: Oops, I just had an idea. Why don't we play some music?
1: Ding.
0: Yeah, all right. Well, anyway, my idea is to play some music, so I'm going to play some music, and I usually start it off with a...
1: What about requests, though? Should we tell them what they need to do to make a request?
0: Didn't I just say that? That they need to call in and make a request?
1: Yeah, but what if they don't...

0: know the number.
1: What if they don't know the number?
2: Oh, if they don't know the number by now, then they're listening to the wrong station.
1: What if it's a new listener?
2: Oh, it could be. Good point there. Glad you're here with us and keeping me on track, even though I'm supposed to be unleashed. So, anyway.
1: We're just keeping you slightly fenced in.
2: So, if you don't... Right. Well, one thing you can do is you can look at Facebook and find Dan the Big Red Dog Show.
0: Yep.
2: On Facebook. Like that or friend it or follow it or whatever you do to it. Mm-hmm. And then join the chat, or we'll join you either way. And then you can make requests through there. You could send a telegram.
0: Yep. You could go up on Davis Mountain and send some smoke signals.
1: Yep.
2: You probably want to let us know when you're going to do that because we can't really see Davis Mountain from here.
0: We don't have a good view of it. That's true.
2: So, but if you call in and say you're going to put the smoke signals up, we'll send somebody out to look for them. And
0: how would they call in?
2: Oh, geez, yeah. They use their phone.
0: Jeez.
2: Do they still get phones? What was that?
0: It was a car going 55 down Fry Street.
2: Oh, wow. Okay. All right. Well, please do give us a call. 207-777-7915. And if that was too convoluted, that last number is 5.
0: In your face.
1: In my face.
2: So 207-777-7915. See, I tricked you. I said the 777
0: yeah,
2: too.
0: Yeah, I was tricked right out.
2: Oh, yeah. All right, anyway, please give us a call, make a request. Otherwise, we're going to play some stuff that you may not have heard before. Although this one you might, depends on who you are.
0: Killer.
2: Yeah. Oop, just had another idea.
1: Just

0: All right, we're coming up on a promo right now, by the way. In case you were wondering why I just turned on the microphone and decided to stop the music.
1: Yeah, so.
0: Yeah, so there you go. If you are listening, this is the Big Red Dog at the Big Red Dog Unleashed. You're okay. You don't have to hold that like that. That's
2: fine.
0: What'd
2: you say? So what if you're not listening?
0: Then you'd have no idea what's going on.
1: You don't know what you're missing.
0: You're, pretty much, well, I guess I can call them whatever I want because they're not listening, so. Mm-hmm.
1: Yeah. You can call them bastards if you want.
0: Can we say that on the air?
1: I think so.
0: You think so?
1: Yeah.
0: Okay. Well, anyway, what Dan said.
1: These are the words you can't say.
0: Yeah, okay. Anyway. So, anyway, Dan and the Big Red Dog are here. Katrina's here. Mike is over there keeping us on track and informed, so we don't make up stories and lie and all that. We wouldn't lie on purpose. It happens sometimes. Well, Dan might, but anyway.
3: It's like speak for yourself.
0: As we found out last night.
1: Yeah.
2: Bad friend, yes.
0: Yeah.
1: Bad friend.
0: So anyway, let's see. We got a promo coming up. Are you ready to do a promo, Katrina?
3: Yeah.
0: All right. Let's roll it then. Go for it.
3: All right. Stay tuned after the Big Red Dog Unleashed for Dan and the Big Red Dog with Dan and the Big Red Dog. That's from 8 p.m. to 10 p.m. every Saturday. They play hard rock, metal, and that's about it.
0: Pretty much. Yep.
3: And Dan is very serious.
1: Yeah.
3: No foolishness at all.
1: Turn a new leaf.
3: Yeah. So that's Dan and the Big Red Dog every Saturday from 8 p.m. to 10 p.m. following the Big Red Dog Unleashed.
1: Those guys sound pretty cool.
0: Oh, those guys do. Yes, they do.
1: She just looked at me like, I don't think so.
0: What are you talking about?
3: It's not. I just thought it was funny.
1: So what's going on over there? You looking for some tripe?
0: I was, but
1: it's on there.
0: Did I spell it wrong?
1: No, you got to look under.
0: What's the name of the album?
1: One of them is Too Much Fond.
0: There we go. That's got to be.
1: The other one is Solution.
0: So anyway, talk amongst yourself there.
1: All right, just talk amongst ourselves. So,
0: There we go.
1: We don't really have any plans, but we did realize today that we will have a show on Halloween.
3: Yeah.
1: So.
0: Yeah, if anybody wants to call in and suggest some themes for the Halloween show, you can give us a call at 207-777-7915. It's just 1-5. I mean, after you dial the first 5, it's going to, anyway.
1: We've got an easy-to-confuse audience.
0: We do. Oh, is the porch listening?
1: The porch crowd, yeah.
0: Okay, all right. Well, anyway, we're having some fun. We're playing some music. Hopefully you haven't heard much of these songs, but we're going to play some more for you. If people are listening, let's see. Oh, you remember Nancy who had a birthday a while ago?
1: Yeah.
0: From Ohio. She's going to be in Vermont pretty soon this week.
1: Big Nance is coming to Vermont.
0: Nancy, yeah.
1: Nice.
0: Yeah. So I told Steph to say hi to her. So
1: That's Aunt Nancy? Or
0: no, that's
1: no,
0: Mom.
1: No, it's Aunt Steph.
0: That's Mom. It's Aunt Steph. To the famous Caleb and Addie.
1: Right.
0: Yeah, so hopefully they're listening. Let's see, what do we got coming up here? That's a good thing sometimes to do is to let people know what's going on. We're actually going to start off with a song by Nene. Is it Nene, I think? Royal, who's a 16-year-old guitar phenom or just incredible guitarist. And at some point, I think I'm going to do a show with, basically all kids.
1: Okay.
0: Because there's a lot of talented kids out there. But
1: there are.
0: This is a song called Always Somewhere. I don't know if this is Nene's song or not, but it's the only one I could find on the Simplify.
1: You sound like Jolly John when you say that name.
0: Simplify?
1: Nene.
0: No, Nene. But anyway, but yeah, she's amazing. YouTuber, searcher, it's Nene Royal, R-O-Y-A-L. But let's go ahead and play this. This is called, again, this is Always Somewhere. Let's see what this sounds like. Yeah, never know. Nope. Sorry about that.
1: And did you lose it?
0: Yeah, I hit the Always Somewhere song.
1: Go ahead, just find it again. Slap it back in.
0: Oh, no, we don't want that one either.
1: What in the heck?
0: What was that one?
1: You lost your other song that was up there.
0: Wow, boy, this
1: hit that button.
0: Simplify is not Simplify at all.
3: Mm-mm.
0: Nope. Not at all. So let's see if we can find old Nene back here. We're going to get back in the... Actually, I think I can play it, can't I?
1: Yeah, you
0: sure can. Let's see what happens.

0: All right. That was actually Stanley Simmons, Gene Simmons and Paul Stanley's children, kids. They have their own band out, Stanley Simmons. I think they have an album coming out pretty soon, and they will be at the City Winery down in Boston sometime in October. I can't remember the exact date. You can look it up if you have one of those phone thingies that gets you on the World Wide Web. You know, the worldwide of the web or something.
1: One of those what thingies?
0: Those little, you know, rectangular thingies. They call it a phone, but it doesn't look phone-ish. It
1: looks a more P-home?
0: Like, yeah, those one of those things. So
1: got it.
0: But yeah, so that was Stanley Simmons. The last two songs were by them. Coming up next, we're going to have some David Bowie.
1: Nice.
0: And let's see, I'm going to get Only Living Witness and Tripe, get some local metal in here. And then I'm kind of running out of room here. I am going to play a another child prodigy. Is that what they call them? What you doing?
1: Pause it.
0: There you go. Thank
1: see,
0: you.
1: Nobody knows that you were almost made a mistake because I kept it quiet.
0: I was hoping I'd notice it by the time we got the PSA going. But
1: probably. You probably would have.
0: Yeah, so.
1: Yeah, so.
0: Is your PSA ready yet?
2: Yeah.
0: Look at that.
1: She was ready. She was already ready.
0: Oh, yeah. Wow. Well, then I say roll it then.
2: Okay, sorry. What are we talking about? I keep waiting for music and nobody's doing any music.
0: Well, there's no music in this show.
2: There we go. You weren't here last weekend when Dan and Mike were doing music for me.
0: Yeah, I heard it once.
2: All right, so this first PSA is based on a certain animal that we've encountered recently. So, skunk safety.
0: Oh, I thought you were going to talk about me.
2: Nope. If you encounter a skunk, remember, this adorable little woodland friend is basically a biological super soaker filled with regret. Stay back. If the skunk starts doing a cute little hop or handstand, that's not a dance. That is a warning shot.
0: Get
2: back
0: out of
2: away
0: Dodge.
2: Slowly, like you're leaving a bad date. Avoid surprises. Skunks hate jump scares. Make noise when walking at night so you don't accidentally become the villain in their personal horror movie.
0: Run like you're on fire.
2: Secure trash. Skunks love a midnight buffet. Lock up your garbage unless you want a striped dinner guest. Protect pets.
0: Oh, mon chéri.
2: Keep dogs, even big red dogs, leashed.
0: Oh.
2: A skunk will absolutely win that fight, and your house will smell like a chemical weapons depot for a week.
0: Ugh.
2: And know the remedy. If you do get sprayed, tomato juice doesn't work. Use a mix of baking soda, hydrogen peroxide, and dish soap. And maybe rethink your life choices.
0: Too late then.
2: So,
1: yes.
2: Just a reminder,
0: way too late.
2: Skunks aren't aggressive. They're just heavily armed. Give them space, respect their boundaries, and everyone gets to go home smelling like a human instead of a burnt tire.
0: I didn't think their arms were that big.
1: You didn't think what?
0: Their arms were that big. I've seen them. They're tiny little arms, really. So they were heavily armed.
2: Yeah.
1: Oh, oh my gosh.
2: With their
0: big red dog on leash.
2: With their butt blaster.
0: Yeah, that oh, could you imagine?
1: Butt blaster?
2: No, I made that up.
0: You heard it here first, folks.
1: So you've seen a few skunks this season, and
2: yeah, there's one that's living.
1: It was cute
2: in our under our garage or something.
1: Yeah, same guy. He's cute.
0: You're cute, but you don't want to go up and pet him.
2: That's why when I walk home from your house, I sing or I shine my flashlight around.
1: Scare the skunk away.
2: It's terrifying.
1: Yeah,
0: that's a good idea.
1: When Casey was a kid, they had baby skunks.
0: Oh,
1: that they rescued, and she said that they were really cute and fun to hold before they could stench up the joint.
2: When I was a kid, we had a skunk that lived under our porch, and it got my brother one time when he was taking the trash out.
1: Which brother?
2: My older brother. And he got in the car and then came in the house. So the car and the house smelled for a long time. Yeah.
1: Oh, first I was like, the skunk came in your car, got in your car and then went in your house. But
2: no, my brother trying to run away from the skunk, but like the damage was already done. So
0: too late then. Maybe we'll just sit there and take it. So,
2: yep.
1: Bummer. Did you guys wipe him down with tomatoes?
2: I don't remember. I just remember my mom being real mad.
1: She had
0: real mad.
1: She had some RBF.
2: She still
1: going
2: does.
1: On. She still does. From that day forward.
2: Yeah, it was the skunk. Well,
1: from
2: my brother.
1: That day forward.
2: Anyway.
0: Anyway, stay away from skunks. Don't go near them. They're cute, and, but not cuddly.
2: Give them their space.
0: So
1: stick around for about an hour from now, and Katrina will fill you in with some more helpful information.
0: Yeah, three more to go.
1: Something.
0: It's always good.
2: We haven't decided
0: very
2: yet.
0: Helpful. Yeah. Very helpful, very informative.
2: If you have any suggestions for PSAs, you can call us.
0: Oh, yeah. If you want to learn something or you want to just get the advice out to people, you can give us a call at
2: 207-777-7915.
0: And that's in area code 207.
2: 777-7915.
0: So don't try to dial 207 because for some reason that's not the right thing.
1: Oh, it's a friggin' zero.
0: All righty then. All right, well, we've got Dan mad now, so I guess we should probably play some music because I said 207.
1: It's not an O, it's a zero.
0: Okie doke.
2: Zero ends in O. He's just shortening it.
0: Yeah, there you go.
1: Those three other
0: letters. Thank you for that one. I appreciate that. Well, good comeback. I haven't heard that one before.
1: So.
0: All right, we'll get on with the music here. I'm going to play the person that I spoke about earlier that's another phenom or prodigy or whatever, but she's a bass player. Her name is Ellen. I'm going to give it a try here.
1: DeGeneres?
0: Allervardian. Allervardian. Allervardian. Anyway, A-L-A-V-E-R-D-Y-A-N. You figure it out. But this is off one of the new albums here. It's called 13 Town. The drummer you may recognize is Greg Bissonette.
1: Oh, yeah.
0: And she's an incredible bass player. All the bass is done by her. And I think she might have been 13 or maybe 12 here when she did this. So pretty cool stuff called 13 Town. I think it's called 13 Town. Come on, you can do it. There we go.
1: Suspense is killing me.

0: And then yesterday we gave our plants 3 gallon of water.
1: Okie doke. Well, I weren't there for that one, and neither were you out there. So good radio, good radio story.
0: I wasn't either.
1: No, you weren't?
0: No.
1: Oh, you just heard
0: happened.
1: The story?
0: Yeah, it just happened.
1: All right, well.
0: We were all hearing it for the first time.
1: Cool. That it?
0: That's it.
1: That's it. Okay, you're good. All right. Just want to make sure. All right,
0: who was that last song?
1: That was Only Living Witness.
0: Oh, yeah.
1: Called Nineveh. I have no idea what the song title means, but.
0: I know you saw them live, I want to say.
1: Yeah, they opened for, I think, Twisted Roots once anyway. They were fantastic.
0: I might have seen them, too.
1: They were this, and that album there is really good. I can't remember what it's called, but it's their first album they had, and every song on it
0: is
1: really
0: album. Good.
1: So we see after that song, we got some Tripe coming up, Little Big Town, which is kind of an oxymoron, really. I didn't call them morons. I just like Little Big Town kind of makes me confused of what's coming up. Mm-hmm. So we'll have to wait and see. Another Joe Jackson song, because it was his birthday this week, right?
0: It was.
1: It was. That was cool. All right. Helter Skelter by request. One of the newest songs, I think just released this year, by Billy F. Gibbons. Called Brown Paper Bag. I didn't know it was featuring Keith Urban, but
0: sure you didn't.
1: No, I didn't.
0: Well, I'm just kidding.
1: But Billy F. Gibbons, you know, pitched it when I saw him. So,
0: oh, he did.
1: Yeah, Primus, Magoo, Twisted Roots, and still room for more requests. You can give us a call at
2: 207-777-7915.
1: I wasn't really on time on that.
2: Wasn't
1: one.
2: Expecting you to do it so
0: what'd you
2: smoothly.
0: Expect?
2: Five. Yeah. Hmm.
1: Yeah, I like the McMahon. Shot to the ribs, in case you're wondering what means. It's shot to the ribs. That's usually the...
0: Shot in the ribs.
1: And you'll go, you know, so...
0: It was more of a laugh, I think, this time.
1: Yeah, I don't know. Well, actually, we have it recorded, so we'll find out. So, touché. We'll see. All right, let's go ahead and put some Tripe on. And I'm not talking about the food. We got a nice little ditty called... A nice little ditty called Box.

0: All right, that was Billy F. Gibbons' brown something bag. Was it paper bag or sugar bag or brown paper bag?
1: Paper bag.
0: Brown paper bag. That was, I actually got to see him play that live. What he did when I saw him at the solo with his other band. He played that song. And
2: was it good?
0: Yeah, he was great.
2: Sounded good.
0: So actually, I should have that. I got that recorded somewhere because I recorded the show. So that's one thing I want to do too is do a show of all just songs that I recorded. Go through and pick a bunch.
3: That'd be cool.
0: Because I listened to the Andy Frasco Vermont show today while I was mowing the lawn.
2: So good.
0: It is. Yep.
2: So
0: it was fantastic. Good.
3: Which Vermont show?
2: First.
0: It was the first one we went to.
3: Yeah.
2: March 2nd.
3: That was good.
2: 25.
3: Yeah, it was last year.
0: No. It was 2 years ago.
1: Mm. Year and a half.
0: No.
2: Must have been 24.
3: Ago. No. It was last March.
1: Katrina's right.
3: Not this past March, but the March before.
1: Yeah, Katrina's right.
2: Yeah, I think you're
0: probably
2: right.
0: Always right.
3: I am right.
2: You might be right.
3: I am right.
2: Well, you might be right.
3: I am
2: right. Well, we're not 100% sure, but we think that you're right.
0: We don't even have to look it up, but I'm going to anyway. March 2nd, 25.
2: Yeah, that's what we said, 25. That's
0: exactly what we said, 25.
3: 24.
2: Come on.
0: No.
2: Never said that.
0: No.
3: It was close.
2: We'll have to play it back and hear it.
3: Uh-huh.
2: And if I'm wrong, I will apologize from the bottom of my heart.
3: You better.
0: But once
2: if I'm not wrong, I will probably do a victory dance.
3: You're wrong, though, so.
2: Okay.
0: Once they ripped into that Aerosmith tune in the first song.
2: Yeah. You know, yeah. Playing, good night.
0: It's like, oh, this is going to be a fantastic night.
2: Still my favorite part was the sound check when he came out. Like, they had been playing a little bit.
0: We got to watch the sound check and stuff.
2: They had done a couple songs without him, and then he just came out, walked up, started playing it, stopped, instructed them, played it, and...
0: And then they,
3: ooh,
0: that was,
2: then they played it.
0: Careful there, buddy.
2: Okay,
0: but yeah, that was the first time he played that song live.
2: Correct the mundo.
0: That night. And we actually saw him play it like three times, I think. It was so cool when he was instructing the band of which way he wanted to
2: do this, do that. And then they nailed
0: breaks,
2: it.
0: Breaks. And yeah, it was like two takes. It was done. But, and then, the ride home from Vermont, always just crazy, crazy.
2: Unbelievable.
0: Well, last weekend at O'Teal, same thing.
2: Was it?
0: Absolutely crazy traffic. I mean, on the way home, I had to, like, turn my high beams down, like, three times.
3: Twice.
0: Mm-hmm. It was insane. Remember when we went to Frasco this year?
2: The Vermont show
0: there and everything. When we got into Vermont, how you noticed that all the
2: traffic builds right up.
0: Traffic builds up and all the cars had Vermont plates.
2: That was weird.
3: It's strange, huh?
0: It's funny. Like, it happened
3: so many
0: last
3: Vermont
0: week.
3: Plates.
0: It did.
2: It happened again?
0: Yeah, last week. I couldn't believe it.
2: Crazy.
0: It's like, wow.
3: It's almost like people from Vermont would have Vermont license plates.
2: Yeah, there's not that many
0: people. Katrina's onto something here. I mean, really. So
2: no, she usually is a little smarter than us.
0: Little? That's an understatement.
2: She's usually a little smarter than me.
0: No, I see a lot for the both of us.
2: Oh, okay.
0: Anyway, what do we got to do? Do we do a promo?
3: Not yet.
0: All right, well, go for it. Wait a minute. You want music stuff?
2: Yeah,
3: sure. I mean,
0: all right, let's see what
3: we
0: can do.
3: You get it ready. Stay tuned after the Big Red Dog Unleashed for Dan and the Big Red Dog from 8 p.m. to 10 p.m. every Saturday. They will play a mix of hard rock and metal and general foolishness by everyone but Dan.
2: Yeah.
3: He's very serious.
2: I'm wearing a tux tonight.
0: Always serious.
3: So that's Dan and the Big Red Dog from 8 p.m. to 10 p.m. every Saturday.
0: Tune in.
2: Danke schön.
0: Thank you.
2: Bitte.
0: Bless you. You really cover your mouth when you sneeze like that, though.
2: I like the way I said thank you, and you answered with thank you.
0: You're welcome.
2: Thank you. Thank you.
0: Yep. I have no idea what's going on, folks.
3: We're
0: going to
3: play some music.
0: Gone off the tracks, proper for Big Red Dog Unleashed.
3: Mm-hmm.
0: I'm still kind of waiting for get another idea.
2: Hey, what happened with that creaking door there?
3: I
0: thought security came in again.
3: Oh.
0: I didn't know really what,
2: Okay.
0: No idea what happened there, I think, but
2: let it go.
0: But there was, you know, a creeping
2: it's too
0: door,
2: late
0: huh?
2: For healing.
0: That one? Yeah, it's well, it's the cement. It creaks.
2: Yes.
3: Oh,
2: we
3: that's
2: heard
3: right.
2: That
3: step, yes.
0: Found,
3: watch out
0: I heard
3: for the
0: that
3: crack
0: earlier.
3: In it.
2: That was weird too.
0: Well, it's because it's not sealed properly and it creaks.
2: Yeah, it
0: so.
2: Creaks. We're up a creek.
0: All right. Well, we got to play some more music because we got a PSA coming
2: Yodel?
0: Up shortly. No, we're, Maxim's on the queue. Coming up next, though, is Primus doing Have a Cigar.
2: Sweet.

0: Wow.
1: Twisted effing Roots.
0: Tell you, does that bring back memories or what?
1: It does every time. It's making me kind of want to play a lot of local music on the Dan and the VRD show.
0: Oh, yeah, that'd be fun. Do you have a theme figured out for that show?
1: I mean, not really. So.
0: No? Okay, well, we may have one now. Imagine that.
1: Maybe some of that CD over there and some DVB and some more tripey.
0: Yep.
1: Some other stuff.
0: Do we have any Cradle to Grave?
1: I think so. Mike's on it. You can grab that Daddy Black Boots while you're over there.
0: And what was the name? What was the name of that? Let me back that up. What was the name of the band that was from, I think, Rumford or Mexico?
1: Oh, I know who you're talking about.
0: Yeah, them. Those people.
1: It's,
0: you know.
2: What'd you send me over here for? I forgot.
0: We sent you over to look for Cradle to Grave.
3: Okay. Yeah, that's the one.
1: It begins with this, Cliff.
0: What's that? Theory of Negativity.
1: Yes.
0: Yes.
1: How do you like that?
3: Wow.
0: That's good memory right there. Good. Well, a good, you know, hint.
3: Yeah.
1: Spit all over her.
3: Yeah, probably. Thanks for that.
0: Very good hint. But if you remember Theory of Negativity or Cradle to Grave or seeing Twisted Roots live, it's time for your meds.
1: Yeah. And tonight they're serving the apple and brown Betty for the 7 o'clock snack.
0: Oh, really?
1: Tuesday they have the Tuesday surprise.
0: Is it? Yeah, I probably would. No, I'm going to be fun in a nursing home when they bring food.
1: You're going to get murdered.
0: I'm going to get wasted away to nothing.
1: Yes, you are.
0: Hopefully, I can sneak out or something. I don't know. We'll see what happens then. Or maybe we won't. We have no idea what's going on.
1: What do you got coming up now?
0: Oh, geez. We got 10 minutes left of the show. So if you want to squeeze in a request, you can do so by picking up that square device you call a phone. Find the
1: square?
0: Little... Well, sorry. Maybe it's rectangle-ish. It's got four corners. Most of them have four corners.
3: We're going to fill up the rest of the time talking.
0: No, we're not. We got more music to play. We got a couple of requests to get to. They're very important.
1: She's mean.
0: Really?
3: I'm the taskmaster.
0: Yeah, well, at least right now.
3: We need to do a PSA.
0: All right, we got to do a PSA, so let's go ahead and get that over to the newsroom, coming in extra overtime from the Dan the Big Red Dog Show. It's Katrina. Oh, see, the crowd's already here waiting for Katrina.
1: She's out on the street. She's out on the street doing this one.
3: Oh, jeez. All right. Is that as low as it's getting?
0: I know you'd prefer this.
3: Yes, I would.
0: But I'm in control, so we're getting this.
3: Okay, fine. All right, we decided to talk about sidewalk safety since school's going to be back in session soon. So, yes, just be careful. We're going to talk about your basic safety rules. So, stay to the right. This isn't a jousting tournament. If you're drifting left like a confused shopping cart, you're the problem. Watch for driveways. Cars backing out don't care about your Spotify playlist. Eyes up, or you'll be featured in their insurance claim. Keep your head up.
1: Cool.
3: Texting while walking is how you end up kissing a lamppost. And
0: I laugh
3: spoiler
0: when
3: alert, lampposts don't kiss back. Respect personal space. Passing someone doesn't require shoulder checking them like you're auditioning for the Patriots.
0: I think it'd be more of a Bruins thing, wouldn't it?
3: Yeah, maybe.
0: Yeah.
3: Use crosswalks. Jaywalking is just auditioning for Frogger Human Edition.
0: Oh, that game. I remember that game.
3: Leash awareness. Keep your dog close. Not everyone wants a surprise sniff in their business district.
1: From the big red dog.
0: Hey, come on now.
1: Yeah,
3: hopefully we get a couple months till this, but winter sidewalks. So ice is nature's banana peel. Isn't a banana peel nature? Walk like you're sneaking past a sleeping bear. And night visibility. Wear something reflective. If you're dressed in all black at midnight, congratulations. You're auditioning for Invisible Man too.
1: Dangerous.
3: So sidewalks are not complicated, but apparently we need to spell it out. Walk smart. Don't be a hazard. And remember, if I have to read your name in the next PSA, it means you did something dumb enough to make the news. Not that I've read any names, Dan.
1: I'm going to say.
0: Ow. That was a good one.
1: I'm going to say the banana's not really nature, though, because you have to throw it there.
3: Yeah, but it's
1: we don't really live in banana country.
3: It's true.
0: With not where they're dropping from the trees or whatever. At least what I've seen. I don't know. I don't walk around.
1: That is a growing problem in Lewiston, though. There's a lot of
0: banana peels
1: on the street.
0: Oh, wow.
1: People throw.
3: Because everyone thinks they're in Mario Kart.
1: Yeah. Maybe they are. Spinning out. All right. Yeah, so what do you got coming up?
0: So we got a couple songs left here to get through. We have AMH for Atsa My House. Is that wrong?
3: I have no idea.
0: Oh, okay. Okay. So anyway, I don't know exactly what it's for, but the band's called AMH, Atsa My House. The song is called End of Beginning, which kind of is confusing as well. And then we have a really cool surprise song after that. I'm not even going to introduce it, so... I almost went up here and hit this one, which is just a fake out. It's just crazy, crazy stuff. All right, people, so let's go ahead and get started. I had a great night with everybody. I hope you guys had fun, too. And if you're listening, stay tuned for Dan the Big Red Dog Show.

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1: We have a wonderful evening's entertainment lined up for you, one that will provide several hours of pleasurable relaxation and diversion for you and your family. Did you fail to dress up for tonight's show? No tie, an old shirt and slacks, a house dress? Well, don't give it a thought. We're glad you came as you are. We just want you to enjoy yourselves.
3: We both have so much in common. We both love soup, talking and not talking. We could not talk or talk forever and still find things to not talk about.
4: The nachas that I'm feeling right now.
2: Cause Dan
4: was like mishpucha to me. When I heard I got these tickets to
2: Dan and the Big Red Dog,
4: I let out a geschrei and I'm running with my friend, running around like a wilde haya right in
2: WRBC.
4: So we've got the shpilkas because we're sitting right there and it's a mitzvah what
2: Dan
4: did, and I want to try to give that back to you. Akinahor, I say, and God bless him.
5: You know, we work together very well. You know, it's almost as like we have one brain that we share between us.
6: We got it together, didn't we?

0: Funny, didn't hear the floor creak over when she was out there walking.
1: Weird. She must have avoided that spot.
0: Yeah.
2: Strange.
0: There you go.
1: I can think of.
0: Smart thing to do.
1: So thanks for joining us tonight. This is the Dan and the Big Red Dog Show. I am Dan. The Big Red Dog is over there. And